put his boots on. He took a face from the ancient gallery, and he walked on down the hall. And he went to the room where his sister lived, and then he paid a visit to his brother. And then he walked on down the hall, and he came to a door, and he looked inside. Father. Yes, son. I want to kill you. Mother. I want.

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I feel so lonely. Get my little camera, take a pretty picture. 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

0: Good effort, Cammy. Hard lines in the elections, and onwards and upwards, free Palestine. Think I'm going
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But every just so often, the words of another who's truly in love seem to work out fine.

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I never told you where I was going. I never told you what I was doing. I never told you any of my secrets, really. I never told you who I was out with sometimes. I never told you who came by. I never told you walking in the suicide dreams. You knew that I was all yours. You got me now.

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I feel the world is on fire as you come in on top of me.

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I was every hungry little schoolgirl's pride and joy. And I guess that was enough for me. To win the race, a prettier face, brand new clothes and a big fat place on your rock and roll TV. But today the way I play the game has got to change. 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I just hope you understand. 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
2: And I heard, as it were, the noise of thunder. One of the four beasts saying, come and see. 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When the man comes around, the hairs on your arm will stand up, and the terror in each sip and in each sup. 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

are born, some are dying. 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Whoever is filthy, let him be filthy still. Listen to the words long written.

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0: 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Pasolini is dead.
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but she's coming on Saturday. She's coming on Saturday. Like it or not, it seems to work. She's really so empty, I'm really a jerk. We fight like the Armenians and the Turks, and to think that you care is just a little berserk. And I don't mean to offend with that last Turk line,